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And yes, 0243 906 557 0243 906 557 0243 906 557 0243 906 557 0243 906 557 0243 906 557 0243 906 557 0243 906 557 0243 906 557 0243 906 557 0243 906 557 0243 906 557 0243 906 557 0243 906 557 0243 906 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
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Kwaso afra won sabe coming. Ye fra me miracle ba ko pe. So for and no one. Me ka sabe bre se ma di kan ka kire Ghana for say ye build the foundation. And so we are lifting up two major prayers. Now ye di dance here theater. Ye kwa baby. Yeah. 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We are building foundation for 2026. Now this year, my catcher dada said this year is a year of supernatural open doors. Come with me, whether they like it or yes, that divine door shall surely be open for you.

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So for young close that old chapter now. Overcoming last year fears. Could it hear ya? 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And they can fear. 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
1: 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You catch the radim. And they can fear. Bible says we shouldn't consider even the things of the old. We should not remember the former things. Or before Martin see a what new relationship move.

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We are lifting up a prayer. 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

0: guerra malaya. 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Let them fall back to you. Let them fall back to you. In our life, that we destroy our life to the future. As we pray, let the fight of God continue in our plans. People plans. In the name of Jesus. Let the plant of
1: God overcome your fear. Overcome your fear.
0: Let the fire of God consume and the plant of the enemy. In the name of Jesus. In the name of Jesus. In the name of Jesus. In the name of Jesus.
1: In the sickness that killed your mother.
0: In the name of Jesus.
1: In the sickness, I send it down your father. Overcome it. Overcome it. I see the glory. Yes, Roger. Yet the chief also. Overcome it. Overcome it. Overcome it. Overcome it.7 verse the number 1 and 2 2nd Kings chapter 7 verse number 1 2 the number 1 and 2 and I read us him. Then Elisha said, hear ye the word of the Lord. Thus saith the Lord, tomorrow about this time shall a measure of fine flour be sold for a shekel and 2 measures of barley for a shekel in the gate of Samaria. Now, verse number 2, no, you know what I say back up. I said, then the Lord on whose hand the king lay, answered the man of God. Hey, and said, behold, if the Lord will make windows in heaven, might this thing be? Ayanda sunki dianta. And he said, behold, thou shalt see it with thy eyes, but thou shalt not eat thereof. And so for ye pay your last prayer.
0: Jesus.
1: Ye fray a debi demonic barriers.
0: Jesus.
1: Satanic barriers.
0: Jesus.
1: Na minyan kan huwa, somebody can catch yourself. A foundation building, near building. A fin ye be prone, some good crew man can say. My catch yourself, I'm missing enough. So for miracle programs.
0: Okay.
1: So for, we are crashing down demonic or satanic debi barriers down.
0: Okay.
1: When you say, Abrabona ye bono, sansi ye ni nipane sentino, your 2 barriers in life.
0: Okay.
1: Your baby a police post you him. Uduwa. Your barrier uduwa. Yet me a break you down. A genau. Now ya check on your mouth crown mouth. And your barrier being so a womb. Uduwa wo. Ye check you ya. Ye stop cross and Joe Lance square account. A back home. Soon some womb. 2026. One month paying DS are demonic barriers or satanic barriers. In a idea, baby, as so do crown time, they will cause delay. Also, for your pay jump pie, maybe I be me pay them more. Me for beer cost in my bomb permanent. And they can bury a beer when I have to delay your process, to delay your blessings, to delay that at the by now. What do you see when you see for 2026? You know, as we lift up this prayer this morning, we are crushing it by thunder. By fire,
0: okay,
1: Oh, Jan Tom,
0: fire,
1: Money back up, pay. Won't ultimate camp. Be a wono when your bad marketing fit last year, son. I'd be rough. You're not from Mount. Mommy, they come from a number of Mount Crabbers this year. Let me give you a film here. Made me number name Mount, Miss Snow. More from me for Nina, I'll come back to you. Mr. Obian from number Nessa, me for first 200 people and some rest already. And now, so many of you know, Baku Kosu, Pukwasimayera, and Losam Basom. And I can see panels of cost for our Tabora Star Janshe Yanopeya. We are still building foundation and Opeya. Tabora Star Janshe. Tabora Star Janshe. La Passe ya. Diminumba Yachina de Beduho. 0243 906 5557 So from the come personal number na media mano Obian friend number ni sa concern in sabe kame ti wa me na page mu yan ko
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1: okay
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1: 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A reddish shot on your case here. A crummy come a pigeon moon. Me drew me decan was if you also brace here, my crown.
3: King of Favor Pentecostal Chapel Worldwide Sofumreku Ministries presents 7 days of serious fire prophetic explosion with Christ Jesus the Master. Team Enough is Enough. Enough is Enough. Operation Do or Die. And Trace Maoni Man say Mobun Samu Faun Mochaskele Mon Faun Diagro. Minya Unimi Momon Kase FDA Bread. 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Kenya Hon Kamushi Nenuntina Unyankupon Chedi. 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I share so from require phobia. A chain canon. The SEC no a day. I'm not to draw nothing. The return of the lion. Now, who no mention few to Tumrika Bra for program. Yamiso Fabio de
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3: Operation do or die. SM Premo how nin share so a mania nin share so. Suja de on here and yarewa. Nkunria ne de share sunina. Ye di bibia banavie. E basso 29th June. De kosi 5th July. 29th June no a Monday. Na Monday kosi Wednesday no. And no ye numre if ya say 5 PM to 8:30 PM. Na Thursday ni anopa 7 AM to 2 PM. Friday no de eye all night. Menda Empire no ye day. If you say we no eye operation do or die. Sunday no ye anopa 7 AM to 11:30 AM. 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
4: And many more.
3: Yeah. 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
3: Wen yine kusuo Tabora Star Junction. 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
1: Is looking for a withdrawer. Is that not the case?
2: 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Uh-huh.
1: 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Mm-hmm. 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
4: to throw somebody in jail and then he doesn't give us one farden so that he keeps all the money. Looking at our state of development, the way hospital with our beds, I still can't believe the Afariwa hospital has not been opened, etc.
5: Yes,
4: I would take the money any day and possibly with some interest so that we can get beds and other equipment to open a Afariwa hospital, and it will save more lives than just throwing one person in custody or in jail. Look, let's not forget, after assuming best case scenario, Wuntumi is able to get a withdrawal of the charges, that will not be the end of the accountability. After that, when any matter concerning Wuntumi comes up, I'll say, Wuntumi who held our money illegally for some years and finally had to be coerced to pay more or less after MPP left office. If MPP hadn't left, he was never going to return it, etc. So Wuntumi who illegally kept the taxpayers' money, etc. So the point I'm making is that we'll continue to name and shame him, stigmatize him for the rest of his life, and it will affect his family. So that is punishment enough.
3: Lawyer Martin Pebu na wokyere mu se meemfa wontumi nkoto afiase yenyere no mani ntua ka no ye wie ase huru no agusu oso no ene kogye aban besian ko odie na Ghana man so ehu akyere no yin na ye ka 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
5: that the constitutional, like members of the constitutional and legal affairs of Parliament, the MPP members on that committee, will be taking steps in the coming week to confirm, to verify that indeed she's in prison custody. Because if the government is not going to make that disclosure, we are going to ensure that the people of Ghana get to know. Because it cannot be business as usual, whereby when members of the ruling party commit one offense or the other, a separate justice system is applied to them. Yes, but when the ordinary Ghanaian commits an offense, he's treated like an ordinary person. There should be equality before the law, and that's very important.
3: Lawyer AJ Bafo wa eye menhia South abato ampesia so mrache bidwani yeda so agina sentimental man na be America krene ne abomomane so do no chiremu sentimental pon abato ampesia so asata so ensam so 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
2: Don't call me. 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Eya Kesman TV Plus. and any don't call me every war. What be Edgeman? Who did ya? Who person who Edgeman would the rule? So I'm afraid, young Cassie and Beba will not say, yet the uncanny Beba be swore, your Beba be told Edgeman Muni, my upper pony the rule, I'm out of four, and the one of us were bound to be two being in our own war by the top. This is our number, we a 0551 666 933. 0551 666 933. Don't call me. Ya tete so ama wejumen punchu. Ewo Kespen TV Plus eso.
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0: 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And to my maybe no offer, Papa, so funny say, ah, dear, you buy on any house to my bomb or dim so in the class or dim, say, oh, sha. And to say, I'm compoa, and can say, you think of fancy, and so, dear Scowie, now, woman uncle. 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No, could see my bounce, and Papa, who. Then I'm better now. And I'm Baba Kasi, so man, it's all in pa. Man, see what Papa, and I'm sorry.
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2: Do you fear, sorry?
0: Ah, Papa. So Baba said, I'm surrendering. I'm sorry, I'm coming for now. I'm going to judge you. I'm not sorry for you.
2: Yo, me das. 0551444933. Good morning.
3: Yeah, hello.
2: Good morning.
3: Yeah, good morning.
2: Good evening, baby. Akasafri.
3: My friend is Sammy Kasafri Takwadu.
2: Sammy, Mfia, sorry.
3: David, Mfia Chapel. Mfia Chapel.
2: As in the Mfia Chapel.
3: Oh, yeah, you have the chapel. Yes, come. Because, a software is a worker with your pulpit for worker and the mama, you know, when you go into your life, I don't know why. It is early in a spiritual father now, who you may teach me to be the kingdom of God. Let's mean that your mind, let's have a software, a little bit of your mind there. But you know, what's it on you?
2: The Onitina Enquasar.
3: Meninja cried up a call.
2: So, you are in your heart, you know you don't miss chapel.
4: Kesben 92.9.
2: Was the last time?
3: Oh, somewhere last year, June, barely a year ago.
2: How long have you been listening to church bells? What is church bell?
3: About, in fact, me pay attention to it about 8 months in.
2: No statement, we are making a sense to the man. Why?
3: Okay.
2: Don't focus on the cassock. Focus on the cross. But what you say? Don't focus on the cassock. Focus on the cross.
3: My brother, cross is your more.
2: And you're more same. My mark and Alpha Quadrant Dream. Aye.
3: Not
2: 0551444933. I'm asking, haven't you missed the church? Hello, good morning. Good morning.
5: Hello, morning.
2: But you didn't baby out cassette free.
5: Yes, it's a funny.
2: You talk right here, fam.
5: From Paco. Yes, it's a funny.
2: You talk right the Paco, me too. But you may be sad there in the MFA chapel.
5: Yeah, but my MFA chapel is a soft door, even me in summer.
2: When was the last time you crossed, sir?
5: Oh, I checked.
2: How many years, me?
5: So far, I'm only like 15 years.
2: Bare 15 years in MCRO chapel, that. And I'm a soft one, be yinty. The foot of a miserable on you there. Mamma catch her when you're on canal frame, no. Nana miserable, I won't so I. Focus on the cross, not the cassock. Good morning. Good morning. Hello. Hello. Okay, but your old friend, maybe a radio or TV set, turn it.

0: Now let me just interact with you in the telephone. 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
1: Yes, sir.
0: Now what to say?
1: Mr. Dom, hey.
0: Me da se da frem, nyamina Dom. 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
1: Ah, your friend, my friend. 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
0: Ajumem. 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
1: Oh, ma fi asori, me, na me pa asori. Me pa asori pa ana. 20 million of money.
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1: Asidan Kwa. Me who are dear, I shall have a better meeting to me. You used to. Auntie, no me, I don't know how me. But you know, the make up. I just have my fat drop in me at the idea. So, what do you mean, sir?
0: That's all. When did you say? 69. Ti ye bia otene fi na wa chet kes we we ti kes ben ana se
1: bia menimo ana bia menimo ana ye
0: onya kupo nka o wa ti eja
1: o nka o
0: ni nyina ye bia okay
1: let's
0: see he misses the church but he has become visually impaired and the cost of going has not been too easy for him. So he worships with us. Good morning.
3: Good morning.
0: I told you, baby, I'll cast it free.
3: I told you, I'm busy. I'm
0: so unfair, sorry.
3: My fear, sorry, baby.
0: 6 months.
2: 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I sit down, Kwa.
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3: Yeah, that's him, Kasika. I. There 15,000. It's better than 150. I saw the phone. I could see it. Yeah, they say, what they call me, me operation. I mean, that's what it's like. Papa. You tell me what we see.
0: What's all your friend almost say?
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0: Kenton Cronon Senior, God's Tabernacle of Grace. Let's see. Be near you, no name so the other side. So we near you. And in so Bible Castle, I'm sorry, I'm feeling. See 15,000. A Safuna Quaqua Kutia, no more Girino. Good morning.
4: Good morning.
0: But you didn't baby, I can say free.
4: Femi Peter, down come and say free.
0: You are a Peter, me too.
4: I'm a partial media, Nico. Nana, maybe your Casa has done a thing in the crack like that. Yentina is here to be a wedding that the conk has been. Let's say, there are two moons, and no one can any people be an animal, so to beg it, Yano. One son of
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4: One class of the Nano.
0: Somebody could take about 5 years to heal. Until be a old dia obiano, a drubrebia, allow the person to grieve, allow the person to heal. Until you say, Nia tunum, so we ain't pay dear. Eh, ya. So I can say, or tunum was sorry them, or prapra sorry them, but what you say. Na, near atununi, yeni bibiao, ne papa, any free mo, and I was in a mammy, any free mo. Na say, na any dear. You can't always play the ostrich. We have feelings. So allow the person time. Even if it takes 10 years, even if it takes 10 years, let the person pour out. Hello?
6: Good morning.
0: Good morning.
6: Pacho, where
0: are you? I'm here, baby, I can say for you.
6: Pacho, I'm here,
0: yes, I'm here.
6: Kwada to estate.
0: Kwame, mami, kasa tia na minti wa. Wumfia, sorry.
6: Pacho, de inti ya menkwa asorilo. Yesofo na ya di, besine ina amajun.
5: 92.9.
0: Mami, say, wumfia, sorry. Nye di yesofo na ya, wumfia, sorry. Haven't you missed the church?
6: De inti ya menkwa na Amerika atiro.
0: No, minimse wunko. That's why I'm asking you. Haven't you missed the church?
6: I've missed the church, but... Okay,
0: so now talk.
6: And the tenancy, yourself, your associate pastor, was serving for more than 15 years. In I was serving this year. Oh, in a fashion, one boss will be other money. And I said, well, in a free church platform, my boy, I money, I said, on yourself, I saw you. I bet you no more free on car and chair. Yes, I know. I'm a member, it's not a donor, I'm quite serving me.
0: When was the last time I cried? Sorry.
6: Well, maybe 31st in the future, I'm going to call BMD.
0: Maybe just one last call, and then I'll come in studio. Good morning. But you didn't baby, I'll cast free. Machi. Hello, Machi.
2: 92.9. Asidan Kwan.
0: Hello, hello. Machi, Omami. Good evening, baby. I'm sorry. Machi, Omami. Hey, for now, cancer free. Oh, I saw some Methodist. When you're many, you're a suffer. You're many, you're a suffer. On count, watch it. That's since you said there'd be a only some. I'm building a conversation that we will talk about after Father's Day. Because you're the idea, you mean you're made in a room to me. You're a gentleman, you know, at that. And Kaiboa Air Cosu or Kesben, and I'll retreat it for all my listeners. Obi and Kasi, we are not celebrating Father's Day, also worth celebrating. Good morning. Hello. Okay, on your cradle. So I think I'll do a feed in at 2 Hanuma. Church bells to Medina Mede Ebro. Yabua for Top Country Powder and a fit Top Country Roll On. 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And minim se. 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Say you saw ya so ya so. Docas, I'm sure also dear no. Oh, the back a crab, but it's not too audible. So umbekas I can see a crank a
7: hello.
0: Fantastic.
7: Hello.
0: So mommy.
7: Hello.
0: Hey, yeah, but take this one, let me try and see.
7: Hello.
0: Yeah. Sammy, please come and check it out for me. Paul. As for the bass, I can feel it. Yeah. Amen. And there.
2: 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Asidan Kwan.
0: Professor Safu Kantanka, and the dear Radiasem, Everbrain. and that will be after your foundation time. We have a few videos to share with you, and then we'll also hear the word of God. So, no special announcement here. Your mommy, Mrs. Apiapoku, and I'll take time after the prayer session, and then we'll do that special announcement. Our beloved mother who has been called to eternity, Mrs. Apiapoku. Okay. Fantastic, fantastic, fantastic. Okay. Mrs. Sammy, my name is Onihanuman. Sammy, where are you from? Let me try my mic. Hold the two microphones, both of them, and another hello.
7: Hello.
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A son said, "Now a mum person na dance bi ebe daddy, and I no pay me nim akwa wako, me nim e paya wako, but no matter she will cry, and no be born paya say, never give up in life. Me a wo ye no talk us on a ye na onyango born be sanu oni huhu mo apa one slab mo na was someone to be an edia mao me no wujina ha born paya mi ensa na ya tuaso ya paya ye di kaya. Bonne sœur, à radier, à

every form of blindness, Father, in my education,

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And he won't say, sir, a brantian echem, or say, sir, yes, Christo echem, or can one who say, if I am able to call upon him, he will hear me and come to my rescue. 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That was why he said, Son of David, he called him by his Messiah name. 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

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I said, I am a Christian friend. No, no. They see and they say, nothing will be swan and katana. When he was moving to Jesus, he left it out. On that, yes, no. Or ye in the garment, you know, any go. And I mean, if I had your time for the answer, if you will swan and go up, brother, so. If the young man has fallen upon your shoulder, but this morning I stand as a servant of God, and I decree upon your life that any garment that has limited your life, let it be removed in the name of Jesus. Everybody say, "Eradicate the garment, be shame. And if you are yet to me, so I end up so soon. So funny, when Jesus Christ died, more than my noble pay, let it disappear from my life in the name of Jesus Christ."

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He is calling you. 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

0: the Bible makes me to understand. 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Thank you, Holy Spirit of God. So when you will tell them, this is my last submission. So when you will tell them, wherever you are, if you can touch your television, if you can touch your radio, if you are in a vehicle, even you can touch the vehicle, join me and let me pray this faithful prayer with you. Seigneur, coupon, Jesus Christ, Seigneur, for ta sake. 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The papiara, what's here? You are tired, dear Pabiso. You are that a war, amen, Nanubi. Me wa so so wo yankopon wo ne mundepa se ne wo yankopon wo friend blind Bartimaeus now was a sunny situation. Father, I decree and I declare that today let them experience the miracle of you. Me wa daya dia paswa dokota foka se ya dia ne dia and you make wo wo Jesus Christ na sreti ni no mo. He that changes situation, he that changes life, may he bring you a new renewal of life in the name of Jesus Christ. You are shining upon him, a pepperby. Now, also, the atoning also, when Jesus Christ was tenable, you said in your word that if you have faith, and when we speak, it will establish. Father, I speak, let the womb receive its seed. In the name of Jesus Christ. Your nonso, a pewin yan coupon, on semajuma, a pewin yan coupon, a pe a pubie, and yamana bravo, sana bravo the conkai. Now what yasumu yan coupon, where Jesus Christ would deal more. Father, let that door open. If a door open for blind Bartimaeus, I'm an ignani activity, and ya, and ya, yan so, a radia yan sentry, ya, ya, one sentry, ya, friend, when yam sema, ya, I was sick, oh, bumbo,
1: and I have a problem
0: with my own, and I am one, ya, the end of my own, ya, my own home, and tell me, was a baby, Pierre, I ever call, now I'm a tea in Fasono, yes, sir, with Sira, and Fatuo, a radi, my Sira. 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
0: The GDS will be out here there. Thank you for your visit. We are grateful. We are grateful. We are grateful. And that, many an NTSA Bishop home for now. Bishop, get well soon. Oh, bed Abba, check it, Abba. Check it, check it. 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There be doctors them. 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The doctor say kebi am dey beat yan kaka kra. So for nyamin shira. So for my men so nyamin shira o. We appreciate your time. Mr. Sapon. Nyamin shira. O be dey so so. Yay! 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Ma hunu so. Yay! Me dey ka bebre. O dey here there. A 28 dear. Dikakaka, what is? Thank you guys for coming. I appreciate your time. I Kesben 93.3, Kesben 92.9.

0: A bride drew see a Kesburn Foundation time award church bells to my day. So, Yaboa for informing home, someone to Jack a craft, Felicia Baco, and a day Mistine Acne Clear Facial Foam, a day Abba Mistine Acne Clear Facial Foam. Oba Bema would team me when him no air rock.
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0: The patch up. Sa Mistine Acne Clay, and when I'm come for Edema, it's an say, a idea, ya so I shan't you who say, a bois. Nyan on your money, baby, would just so you get a reaction after usage. 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Bema razor bumps when him aye rough no patcho koshishi bi. Me no tonchi as how could you soon enjoy me say brasami a dubacho brabeji wusika. Sanchiani na me ne watu because I'm telling you that I have tried it. I have given out samples and I have seen the results. O kwa kujaria, uri a bathroom na uba bijari na no se ubi pisti krana. Round the aye when him. What do you want me to paste away? I jari, I just wash it with water. And no. Bosome bako, you see the improvement I'm talking about. 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
0: FM. Yeah, we'll be using a catcher or say on the church bells, Jimmy. So powder will use in your top country, I'm sure. May come for top country at the mouth. Oh, sorry, I know Pau Jari will cook room. One shay and fifty be cock or tewa. Roll on, you see, and in your papa naff and can be a yaba home a patcho. You see, top country roll on. A bit do a cage in a mo 48 hours. Sebi will say, Unyan Jari crana and carboni be on your day and bow home. Top country powder and a top country roll on. You say, carry your confidence to the top. Carry your confidence to the top. See a bedi di a more bena woody will fear me patcho. A veggies plus rice and senior veggies plus rice and patcho. And ne ya got almost 5 kilos, ya shishan 4.5. Veggies plus rice a 5 kilos. Thai rice, very nice perfume rice. Open the door to our uko Sister Deborah Honum, our pampaswa, ubenya beer
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0: Omkiti emudin din de mun ed de pa se un tobi an pacho ya nwa kwakotuni. 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Your chicken flavor, your goat flavor, your beef flavor, your fish me pa chow and my name pa ufi your stew flavor and so on. Open the door to a call ajiman bedu on wa pampaso and a pz and cry cmb na fi bant my jum swami jum when you're not being a befri ajiman bedu 0244 36 19 19 and yeah the sister sunflower oil I will jam my so sister sunflower oil
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0: when our doctor for come for my and say yeah nipa and when I the sister sunflower oil 0244 36 19 19 and then your day a year a chinam the oh yeah be our use one sister sunflower oil Yvonne Macro sister Macro Yvonne Sardine sister Sardine we in Ajman Bedun a diaba. And I must say, yeah, toy in Jimmy. So I have two special birthday dedications to make. Yeah, nearby your friend Dufie Ewa Hamburg in Germany. Last week, Dufie Edi, 50 years. It escaped me, my sister. Please forgive me. So, Sister Dufie, all the way in Germany, Hamburg, this birthday is worth celebrating. You catch her at this, on Shrao Mo, Mami Dufie, Yamin Shrao, for 50 years. And thank you for the immense support to Kesburn Outreach Foundation. Men your birthday invitation, no? That's our invitation, we dear. Mama Krabi Bibayami, Hamburg. Men no more bed. Oh, yeah, Bebadudu. So, my sweet sister, Dufie, all the way in Hamburg, a belated happy birthday to you. And ne, Minya Kuma Laurentia Sahini, the CEO of Veronique Height, on a Sweden order, or Himaya Patia, on Fred, who invited me. Means a man consul no Sanson me kuntoka. And ne, me pon sorry, whether we invite me and I invite me, me the neighbor. So, to my kid sister, Laurentia Sahini, the CEO of Veronique Height,
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0: Happy birthday to you. God richly bless you. Afei Henry Obin Jesse, Henry Obin Jesse, and the ones who do our dawa Greek enzima, O Papa Patosi Omautrinqua. A very happy birthday to you, Henry Obin Jesse. The rest will obviously follow. Henry Obin Jesse. Papa Cho, sir, announcement we say. Eye announcement and who here in ye pa ye na ni me mame and Kesman Foundation for ye niagro, one of our very ardent listeners. Nyame Atunsa Afreno, Mrs. Henrietta Apia Poku, Mrs. Henrietta Apia Poku, ne ye no eye 27th of June, Epamacho, Adunfo nyina ye in Shenenso. Ne ye ni 27th of June. Ye bear burial service no sin Cyprian's Anglican Cathedral and sana ye didn't betum pem e woni fie wo apia poku residence wo dene ho kwada so. Na ye dena ba sin Cyprian's Anglican Cathedral. Na afe yatena se e wo officers mess. Final funeral item e wo officers mess. To our sweet Kesman mother.
1: 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Asidan Kwan.
0: To the family that is left behind. Mayenina, young Yako, Ebaba, Baba, Tenchin Tiabusiano, Okunu, the widower, and then the children in Nania Busia, Tun Safra, Dunfu, Nina, Jam for say, your mammy, Mrs. Henry Tapia Pokune, a year 27th of June, Tienina, and Shannon. A bread, you say, a Kesman Foundation, a bread. Yashisha, Baba, Wabi, Unse Neno. 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I cannot seem to find her because odio munko school no my feedback. My feedback. 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I'm looking out for her. Aha. And see, why we name her Baba? Why we say no? People macho. 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Munkanchen say Omra Kesben ha. 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Because yadin kodana kusku. 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Umana, what we do? They say we do follow up. Ni nikuno no ye abobo ya rider. No kunya accident. Now she baby on in kodana tia. Oh my goodness. My goodness. And he be on my corner in China, and just say we are near Jaino. I just want to just give a playback of the video and say, wow, one carry baby, you honor me, Mr. President, school for schools, no area honor. Let's just take a lesson to her. Here we are. I'll do another repeat and then we'll make a few calls. Now, for you, there are some am I. Kesman Foundation, Bray, yeah, the chresse say, I'm so young, we are humor. Gradually, one here, Nipa Belu's interest, our sorry name, is answer. A here for no so many and wet another. But because we are there, yea, we dear, a so mumun kakran kakra. So, no, and until the Semitanakas are sorry be a boa boa. Nin sorry ma kakra umbe to me, Nasa, Mimitana, may I sorry Nasa, my near dear. It means that I'm not leading by example. Is the reason why ya, ye near Gisica, near the boa, and here for 1 hour, chirimo, ah, ye day. Bit me a bomb. I have a 2 other updates. May they ever sound so a come on.
3: Debbie, are you the boy?
4: The boy was standing
3: unnecessary.
4: The boy was unnecessary.
3: Maybe so. He takes a shot of the inside the end of the internet. Why? Sister is already a Juma.
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3: So we follow this poor widow with 4 kids from the township and Ahano Dia Baba Bifi, Ahano Mati, and this uncompleted house. and no more. We'll get an opportunity to look at the inside nature, what best we can do for her. I'll see how many fish they buy. They were free more. So that's where they live. And so we are here to see what we can do for them. Mammy, what you say? The floor, say. Mary, what do you mean, say? Zainab. It will call Cremo. What do you mean? Okay. I don't know how many now. Money, okay, the same. Who free shrimp by when you're in the business?
4: I had 4 years.
3: The stream here for now, free by? Wow. Okay. Tiwana, you're the bed, ma. Now you're clear, Juma. Now then, man, talk.
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3: And women are the one more hano. Okay, today I'm a Okno.
4: I got you on your accident, Kakra. No, I'm going to say, Juma.
3: What can I say? On your accident.
4: On your accident. To any man, I'm going to my wife for ever. No, friend, say. My accident by or any, I may be. Then I'll turn on my friend, not my wishing for friends, say. You didn't mind, you know, which me on contact. Tell me the number, and you couldn't take just so I am a dent to the pack you in your number.
3: But you never free him for
4: it. If you have done, you're
3: fine. More than you
4: call. Cool, not your little more than Tom, you couldn't you crew no
3: wound. You crew more.
4: Get up, no free get up on the chin.
3: Oh, okay. 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
4: me poche
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3: okay
4: ti o fi mo ni next ka me dey hide am no want them. I'm out for social and to minister. Mama, me beggy, the love of plan.
3: If you run it to
4: sister, not teacher, I'm only a dear and a messer and a meeting. It was a sister, fiance. In the end, to no more than the new fury. To see into our genet dying.
3: This year, because if you were a genet dying.
4: Okay.
3: Okay. On Monday, I'm a penny.
4: So we are Christmas.
3: Okay. It's on local school.
4: Okay.
3: Nkola no hwan ekus school.
4: Mo chom ya nyam ku school.
3: Obi an ku school da.
4: Me poche no mo ko bi dia bai. Mo no mo mi ma mo.
3: E wa ifa.
4: E wa wa ho na na ma mi ya de na mo ko fa mo bai.
3: Wow.
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3: Is say no. If you ask mo to hefa na moko.
4: Na mo chom e ma na jia sen ke so bu bi na se. Do da pra pa na se. 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Na te mo sisi ma.
3: It is a work, Larry, and Jenna Kunu.
4: One month, this will be one by there, no, there was certainly not a quack could be there.
3: Obi one by there,
4: will be a paper by dinner, said the moon. A quack could be not like a cram.
3: Okay. Who caught Swanny Mana who cared an obina bear,
4: say? What you say, a gunning ya, it be a 70. A gun see ya, be a 90. 90. The acquire a 96.
3: 96. 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
2: The
4: car was a bin
3: and then you're not going to for coaching. Be back, Massy, and Colonel will be uncle school. Okay. The infant said, now what you fit your nail and nail, care dow or your other fitting your other busy and then no uncle and moody.
4: I'm a quacker cram and I'm the cambanco.
3: To cup banco and there.
4: The watch on the cambanco and my head got him going
3: cutting cranker. No more than my dinner cranker. A penny nail, say, friend, say.
4: The watch is friend Cosmos.
3: Cosmos? And where did he? The idea now, baby. Have you a wounded? Who did I? And I'm upon there. No pants with the banku. And you mentioned with the there. Beside the banku now. All right, okay. Junior, what's when you're in VSI?
4: 8 years.
3: When you're school, I'll be.
1: Casper 92.9. I sit down, Kuan.
3: It was a cool school. When you're not there, I'm not there, I'm not there. I was a POP. I don't know if you POP. Who got you, Ainfa?
4: There's a mere teacher, not a liar.
3: Who got you, POP, no Ainfa? Who got you, Ainfa? Cosmos, who's there? Who be a teacher? Ketuanu to Miss Wayari. Girl, your friend is saying.
4: What's your friend, Sophia?
3: So far, no, she looks sick. Mary,
4: yeah.
3: She said, "Then I feel between your dear boy."
4: I'm going to school.
3: Why ni bitte? Cause what you mean tired? I'm ashamed to be a ba. What you mean tired? I'm ashamed to be so far, bra. Funny soon now. So for so far, bra. She doesn't look too good. So far, how are you? Okay. She doesn't look too good. So far, what you say?
4: Nay.
3: You told me you're not Papa Bako. And see, a diary I'm in the light room.
4: Damn, but you're not.
3: And she told Baha.
4: Damn, but you're not. And soon, can I born in a
3: Baha?
4: Baha,
3: no. I can't question my mother, no. I want to say that I want to the fear is in Muntu, the ocean, she may be a best acquaintance with the proper and was hard. Damn,
4: but
3: okay. I have an occurrence, sir. I found a cross, sorry.
4: Pentecost,
3: I walk and carry on. And you are sorry for him, said the old woman.
4: Damn, Bochin, may
3: die. I would die Pentecost. I don't know, I die.
4: Damn, Bochin,
3: maybe.
4: The man is from Namuko by and make my uncle die.
3: And to do because I doubt if you.
4: Damn, Bochin.
3: So I don't know, I tell Casban Yanka.
4: Damn, me, Bochin, maybe, or teacher.
3: Is there any bit in your dear boy? That's what I want to know. There are no bits in your
4: ear.
0: Yes, I mean, I'm back. It's okay. See, I see a friend, Zainab. So she's the one that I'm looking for. Sammy, I'm making a few calls. You can show another video whilst I wait for my people I want to help to respond. They just show another video of me here. No, 4 calls are made. If they don't pick, we'll soon make progress.
5: Yeah, I'm sure I'm a company. I'm a country, and we are the end. I'm going to say, you do a minimum.
4: Me come na bi ara ma wa wo ni enu e.
0: Me.
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4: I'm not sure what I'm saying.

0: ahadwene wo share me messages now the next slide and me say first one which I'm talking about today is that gender is real. Gender is real. Yakopon boy or bane bema. So fatherhood and motherhood are unique creations of God. Nyamen a born and yamasa. They are unique biological realities and must be understood and appreciated. That is what we are going to discuss this morning. Now Yamea Duma Ebetu also says, stop the stereotyping. Yankopon can say what the Nippon Konko di we as a son. Yanatorebia, you can say, Bebre, one of your men didn't we as a man, one of your man, do I see him ramble boom? No. That misses the point. The point is that yinna, man, memory, yinna, and then your men did we as a shayansa. And you begin to see, say, Nema, as a son, a man, a ticky, a shave over, I won't never be one. Ama meme bo ha ni aye confused. Our society sometimes gets confused. Say na de ma no and then you get a place like I'll keep on talking about where Afghanistan where they say about him go school enter there and say JHS is a secondary school. No. So we want to remind ourselves fatherhood is a responsibility. And we must understand it. Abusan, for the next slide will tell you what I've already been saying. The marriage and family are under intense pressure. There's too much pressure. So, what here until now, other radio and television stations, and near ma, womo kahon se moa. Maybe they were all hiding, but technology na abuama afedi ye tinning na every weekday we are hearing the kind of confusion any idea day many idea day basa motherhood and fatherhood responsibilities again the ama any man no sa kura koso mo eye promiscuity man ma da na ye kasafa ho social media any idea day ese no ni the normal thing. In the afternoon, the work of Akra is almost becoming senior. In India, we hear work of Akoko DNA.
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0: So you see how things seem to be moving. Maybe increased urbanization. Now, according to Akra, the afternoon senior man, anyone who moves to Busia for her and be beside two quiet, quiet bridge train on the other is making the things even worse. So, society, as sit down this week, remember, mama, sit down and reflect it. So that the young people, the next generation, will begin to see, say, there is an idea, and yes, I want to trust one of our urban, the omu hunu ni the omu babayena, ebema enema ayabasa. Is there an ideal path for the youth to follow? What does fatherhood mean to this generation? And then my form rant here. What does it mean for them, say, or your father? He doesn't care, say, or kwa kwa no ba ada. But as to say, or ba true or no ba than a fa akwada abe bam or no abe your father, it's not something he's thinking about. He's thinking about sex, but he's not thinking about the fact that sex leads to fatherhood.
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0: And we need to remind ourselves and remind everybody, say, because here in trust apart, man, quite an one. What is right and what they need to do. Send a near my corner, a hard journey. Intimidum, you know, ma, yinti, and fa, and shed the edible. Of course, these issues about man and mamma and semi, and yeah, person a satire. That's what my next slide is saying. Jesus responds to a similar confusion of his day. Look at Matthew chapter 19. Pharisee for them near the adequate echo yes or no and say, is it lawful for a man to divorce his wife for any and every reason? I think that was what was going on. So the yes or ban also a religious leader. They wanted his opinion.

0: opinion. So he had to answer. Jesus' response was, what was God's plan at creation?
1: FM.
0: And today, that's what we want to look at. What was God's plan? Adibon fiti asie ne se ne yakopon eye ne obo ba ene bema. Then they said, oh, but what about tradition? Awari egwegunkro nti oso obema dru ba bi no so on Paul ba. And I say famensa breme. E bi no kura se de mama scan ade akoton san ade breme na akọ ba bi. So, who TSR programs are making a fact? Made them name Sanko Mano, made the name Sabre Mano. It's become so commonplace now. So, that's a tradition. Once I do name Sabre Kwako Mano, is that really God's intention? Because when you come to the Bible, so in a country where 70% of us say we believe in the Bible and we are Christians, is that what the Bible teaches us? That, So Jesus insisted, we must examine God's plan at creation and not depend on tradition or modernity or even post-modernity. That's Jesus. Let's go to the beginning. So today, you and I, we are going to go to the beginning. Genesis chapter 1 and chapter 2. What does that passage, So let's go to Genesis chapter 1. That's the next slide. Genesis chapter 1, verse 26 to 28. So God created man in his own image. In the image of God, he created him. Male and female, he created them. You see how the pronouns are changing. God blessed them and said to them, be fruitful and multiply. Fill the earth and subdue it. Ehu hia pa se yete saa asem ya babo eka nti onyakopon bo onipa ewo ne suban so onyakopon suban so na obo no oba ne berima e na obo won onyakopon shira won oka kire won se mon wo na mon no na mon hye asase so ma. Very important statement. I say yete ase pa. What are the lessons from this statement? Both male and female bear the image of God. Tiasiesa. Yakupon bo nipa woni subanso. O nipa o bo ni o ba ni bema. It's your ba ya mo o ba wo bema subanso. Ye boye mi nu nyina o ba ni bema. Ewo nyakupon subanso. The image of God is in both the man and in the woman. The creative ability of God is both in the man and in the woman. And as we go on, I will talk about the implication. Therefore, it means that obakun is superior to the other. Very important. And then Yakupon catch on say Munko wo na munoso. Number two, muni asaseso. What is the implication? I call it the biological mandate. The biological mandate. Both male and female bear the image of God. Number two, both bear the biological mandate. Omu mienu, enu omu nkowu, enu omu nosu. Enu omu mienu so, enu omu ni asasiso. So three things are clearly there that I want you to note. Number one, both male and female bear the image of God. Number two, both male and female are to exercise the biological mandate. And both bear the dominion mandate. We'll look at the dominion mandate, not today. Now, how do we fulfill these mandates? Now, very interesting. All that I've said so far is Genesis chapter 1. But when you go to Genesis chapter 2, we are given another understanding of God's intention for creation. And it's very important. Genesis chapter 2 explains how the multiplication is to take place. Unlike other animals or mammals like dogs who go around spilling their sperms, humans must fulfill the biological mandate in the context of marriage. Nyankopɔn mo mɛ ma sɛ yɛ nante sɛ nkraman. Na wohyia wɔ baa bi a ɔdi n'akyira wode ano afa no ho a whatever you use then you get her and you sleep with her and that's all. That is the relevance of Genesis chapter 2. That this multiplication of biological mandate must be exercised in the context of marriage and create a family, which is a basic unit of society. And he said, if sex is just going on all over the place, near buya near guse, sex in the family, a beba, amia nye eja, ena, enim kwada, then society no, na ye guno, it need that impact ni bio, seya ni ese no. Genesis chapter 2, so emma ye tia siye se, whenever you have a team, there has to be a team leader. And Genesis chapter 2, the man, the male, is established as the leader of this basic unit of society. And they, and we are called Daniel, we are only confusing ourselves. But note that male leadership does not mean male superiority, which I've already said. Ɛno nkyɛ sɛ bɛma team no ɔna wo di animu a ɛno nkyɛ sɛ wo sɛbi onim nyansa sɛbi o sika sɛbi wo biribia ɛkyɛn ɔbaa ɔbaa nso yɛbɔ no Nyankopɔn su baa nso. And that is why there's now some confusion that the way ana nneɛma teɛ no ɛfra se yɛ sesa ɛnɛ yi te sɛ neɛ no ana mekan prof yi ɛhyiaɛ. There were women amongst us, professor for
1: Kesben 92.9
0: professor. And so you see that gone are the days here, and you may be a nurse, you're restricted to a man, and so, and there is causing all kinds of confusion. Inti mumma enti niyamasi, na yinti me entutu eniyeme ye. The next slide, what I'm saying is that male leadership is not the same as male superiority. But aha, Paul and Maya in church removing. And I want us to take our time and look at what Paul is teaching us concerning this. So let's go to 1 Corinthians. And then my main enkai infri bab rumuna neti. 1 Corinthians chapter 2 yankani na but Paul verse 8 a whole qua. If you have your Bible, you can open with me to 1 Corinthians chapter 11, and then we see what Paul says there.
1: 92.9.
0: Or see. Let me even more. Yes, let's move on. Obama bi a obo mpaya na se he was talking about certain customary things. Obama bi a obo mpaya na se o hye nkom na ne tiri so eda ho no oni ne tiri ni na e te se wa bo tikwa. But that's not our point here. Uba verse 8 ya o se na obama enfri obama. Obama de and say o kata ne tiri so if you say o ye Yakobon suba ne nani mo nyam. Na oba de o ye obama ne mo nyam. 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Senso obema na mo oba so eba no no. Na ni nyina free Onyankopon. Very very interesting discussion that Paul is giving to us. Paul say sa family unity na ye agya enna a wo mo ne be create amenya emma no. There has to be a certain understanding of the relationship. Na no na Paul. Eka ehun asem ewa. you see Genesis story, no? Catch ray and say, Anne, okay, Genesis chapter 2, Yankopon, my details, say, or bo bema, nor de bema, fimpa de e bo ba, and then yaka kaka hunyana. But chapter 11, verse 8, you know, can say, for man did not come from woman, but woman from man. Neither was man created for woman, but woman for man. They all need each other. Verse 10. Male leadership. I see for some spiritual reasons, indeed, there has to be a certain authority in the family, in the spiritual realm. There has to be a certain authority because of the angels. The man as the authority figure in the family unit is demanded in the spiritual realm. The young papa nominee had the say be your baby, nanny kunu free moi. I'm going to meet you for. And quite an anti, perbema worry. Now, on funny soon, soon me kata. One and quite an answer. That's what Paul is alluding to here. So there has to be, even in the spiritual realm, a man, a leader, a figure, a recognized. And now, I'm saying, and cramophonum near the adenum. A practice is a obanfe bibi ye de be enkata ni triso. I think Paul also saying something like that. Chere se, there's an authority ewo ifio. But me de di hiya me kese pa ni verse 11. Ose, in the Lord, however, that's the next slide, woman is not independent of man, nor is man independent of woman. For as woman came from man, so also is man born of woman. For as a woman came from man, so also is man born of woman. But everything comes from God. What is the conclusion? The conclusion is that apart from Adam and Eve, every human being has been born by a woman. I saw what is Adianasipaye. Paul and all kinds, you can put up every argument and all Boberma can answer and all Bobania the other, but Nyakupo created a certain situation where, apart from Adam, every human being be our boss, so, and that's what Paul asked, that this everything comes from God. That is God's plan, Genesis chapter 1 and Genesis chapter 2. So I put here in my notes, the woman's body has been specially created for this important purpose and plan of God. Oba ni nipeduano. Nyakupo asiesie. Sene ebeya. Ne de bia ye nyina na yesa akọ na ye nyakupo ene oba no nipeduano e ba ba ye adwuma bi. Ama oba di nipa foforo. That biological mandate. That mandate to say, yeah, multiply. The woman has a very crucial role to play. And somebody, you know, me person, but maybe I would, you know, say, your friend papa, then there's a certain woman. I want to go through a certain process with God. Whole role is important, but somebody has to go through a certain process with God and sana, oh, baba, your papa. And therefore, say nipano, if you are not treating that nipani here, that is why First Peter chapter 3 verse 7 comes in. Nyakupon is concerned. Let's go to the next slide. Let's appreciate womanhood. Now let's go to Psalm 139. Now share an idea. Nyakupon ene oba eye ede enkwada anase nipa. Abba asase so. That machine, my friend is a Obana or Nam Honwa. 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Let's see how it goes in the English. That how does a woman's body work with God to bring human beings into the world? Nima mienu. See, I call biology, na physiology. I'm not a medical doctor. I name all of that, but. And there may be a woman has a corresponding part, but a woman has the womb and the breast the man doesn't have. So I'll put down here, the woman's womb is the foundry for molding a human being. For 9 months, the woman's body takes a fertilized egg and works under God's developmental grace to bring a new human being on earth. You haven't taken time to think about this. That
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0: a fertilized egg or Barney Bermadaya egg in here fertilizing. This woman works under God's grace. That is why the psalmist will do by God say, I am fearfully and wonderfully made. Unyuma wanwa. I am fearfully and wonderfully made. For you form my inward parts, you knitted me together in my mother's womb. I praise you, verse 14, for I am fearfully and wonderfully made. Wonderful are your works. My soul knows it very well. Every human being who has come after Adam and Eve goes through this process in a woman's womb. Under what I call here, God's developmental grace. No doctor, no medical expert, physiological, whatever, understand how development takes place. Human development from one egg. Multiplying, the hands are coming, the brain is forming, the heart has formed, blood system, and all those kinds of things. But the Bible says, you were in charge. So God is working with a woman in her womb to bring a whole human being. And yet, yes, about why you're born 7 years, then you're going to pass it for what he has done. And should a man not thank God and celebrate with the wife? Why are we seeing this picture? That a woman, a young, beautiful lady, has been born. He doesn't know who fathered her. And then, what the Akwarani baby, we are saying, you're going to pass some or burn a breast, which men don't have. And they will feed Akwaranwa. That is why there's so much bonding between men, between children and their mothers. But the joy is for a woman to know that I have a husband who appreciates all that a fear, my body, assistant, and all those kinds of things, and he goes along with me. But Obama is responsible. Now, you're not saying you're pe. Now, walk away. Now, draw. We need to draw. No, Frasier, Union Christian and Crantier, no Yan in Punam, near the idea, Obano, Ebe, Debe, and no pa, near Wolfu, my friend is simple, Obano, Fufu, a woman, Murephy, and then the woman will enjoy all of the baby and no 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
0: It doesn't mean I'm going to tell you that. It doesn't mean the man's role is not important. But Ebusiafo, let us appreciate. Let us say,

birth, a woman has all the eggs she can lay throughout her adult life in her ovary. Se wuni ma amen kanjo ye wo ba akwara to no ye oba ni ovary no e wo all the eggs a obeto ene nkwa na nyina na wonya duro ba bia wo frase ye se ochima na se puberty then every month ba ko na ye ready aye ready se e twen de e twen e sperm from why from a responsible man who will become a father. Not that anybody at all. That is what God designed it to be. At birth, a woman has all the eggs she can lay throughout her adult life in her ovary. At puberty, the eggs begin to mature and are released monthly, waiting for a man's sperm to begin the process of bringing a whole new human being on earth. My core biology, my hakakra. There is no parthenogenesis in humans, as occurs in plants. None will be Ephraim or say they have a watermelon sees be you don't know the biology aquanutum. There is something we call parthenogenesis in plants. That is, a fruit develops. Can a normal you say there's pollination and then there's fertilization. Then the seed forms, and as the seed forms, then the fruit also develop. But in plants, ufa kwadua, kwadu, there's no pollination or fertilization, but kwadu form. That is why kwadu uhe mwa enisisi biye wumu. There are some watermelon varieties here, enisisi wumu. That doesn't mean bibi biana ayeyi, efre bibi parthenogenesis. So, but human beings or in animals, nothing like that happens. My main country was here, can't say test tube baby. The only thing I hear test tube, the fertilization took place outside the mother's body. But yeah, scientists, what creating human beings, test tube. No, it hasn't happened. And I don't think it's going to happen. The woman's body has been special. One more power, more body. Intimate, and you want Abrafo will be a friend there. Surrogate mother to a Barney Bema SPM near couple egg, you know, over you know, a fetus, no form. They had to implant it in another uterus. How critical a woman's body is for human beings to come on earth. This Obama will supply a sperm, no pet. Now one go with the responsibility that goes it with it here. With three more day. Udin Sabane, you are putting too much pressure on a woman. Because woman nobody said the young couple born on. Whenever the egg is fertilized, the whole process of 9 months goes through. Intiabusianfor Sanema Wenum Sia Tiasi. And I'm talking about vulnerability of a woman and the call for responsibility of a man. The woman is vulnerable. The woman is vulnerable. You can't be a vulnerable. She said, the way I have born in Nipedian TNT. A drew baby and any pedian, she said, sperm be beba. Now, Benny egg and I, dear Ben, I can't boom now for more. That is what a woman's body is. Biologically, he has no alternative. It happens. The whole hormones near the other. That is why I tell you, be a bear man, no fan who near the other. Then he follows. And therefore, some men take advantage of women. Monthly menstruation of a woman is a reminder of her biological responsibility of bringing a new human being on earth. For a woman, sex with a man carries this major reminder of the possibility of a major process, not just pleasure. And then one more yama I didn't be a bass or born home by or drone money at the idea or they born home by near there. But any time or bar any bema debian as well bar kind of who said something can happen. And a new process of getting a whole human being. Those who don't take some of these things into consideration, when the process starts, then they say, let's go and abort it. Let's stop the process. And we are complicating it. 92.9 FM.

0: That is why Genesis chapter 2, Nyankopon ka se, Obani Bemin Shiamono must be with this responsibility in mind. That he bit me the aquarae de be abbeviasi. Because Sana Yankopon ashisheno. It is a 12-hour reaction. None one said, we shall be a drum, you man, why by this cow on your bian. No baby, so Tibby, I said, well, Chen will be a copisca de Abreno, no another, now one money, IJ, and they aphrodisiacs, social media. That is all it's talking about. We are creating a confusion for ourselves. Ah, Unyakopon, why she shen is a. In Tiambusia 4. Who quote said the medical can Genesis chapter 2 or see for this reason? Oh, how would the young couple catch a man?
1: What's your cousin? What's in his son? 9 FM
0: and what Ben Mabeja ne mamma ne papa? What is God trying to tell us? Male leadership. The man must leave ne mamma ne papa. No one who create you or no any family. Now, I dear Ben, the umbilical cord must be cut. No one create on one family. No one your bow, no so didn't spend by man, no no so frasier, so will create and quaram or no by your papa. And be united to his wife, and they will become one flesh. Who hear Bab Rumor say, now, Omo me and Union are the deja, but one more arm ferry, Omo and Yangu, there must be transparency, there must be relationship, there must be marriage. Matrimony knows more. It is a man who lives. Proverbs chapter 18:22. Osi de wonya yere no. Wonya de pa no onya Yakobon semu ishra. Oba na enye kuna na wanka so oba de wonye kunu. Obema wo take this responsibility. Going to take care of a woman, supplying the sperm and making sure that the woman has comfort and so on to carry a baby for 9 months and bring that baby out. Onye Yankopon se mu nhyira. Nti ma mo anu amu na mo omu nye omu adwene so omu ba ware enu ni ade ade just moving on and just what spilling his sperm like sebi a dog and doesn't seem to bother. We did 30 something, we did 40 ni ade ade aware adwene kra de in see ni trim. He has not planned for it and then he just keeps on going. When I was a young person, I told myself, by the time I'm in 30 years, no SM to me, I will. And lo and behold, a radia madam. Enti Abusafo, memma ye wo serious responsibility. Bible come of Proverbs 19:14 was it if ye near Japadia de ye ye paparmine de mine, but oba nim de foa will be tin in a trans ye creative family. And ya me houses and wealth are inherited from parents. But a prudent wife is from the Lord. God is interested in this process. And when you read some other Psalms, you see Nyakopon de Nishira Bibrene. But for my conclusions are this. That's the conclusion. There's next slide. One. Modern society
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0: is putting more pressure. Yeah, we are all together. Modern society is putting more emphasis on the pleasure of sex than on the immense responsibility associated with sex, bringing a new human being on earth. Modern society, they are working in sex. But Nyankopon shishe, don't let's forget Genesis chapter. Miles Monroe no can say be say or say, whatever you give to a woman, he multiplies it and gives it back to you. You give a sperm to a woman, he unites it with her egg, a baby is formed in her womb, he multiplies it and he gives you a baby. What a beautiful arrangement. The woman's makeup, the womb and the breast, make her vulnerable. She seeks for a man who will supply the trigger or the sperm for the development of a new life to begin. That is why you see, say, a man, victory be an oye desperate.
1: 92.9.
0: And they must also plan. Wouldn't I'm sad yet so soon had home Obama Bia because Obama Bia the body wants it near the idea. You create confusion for yourself. Men should not take advantage of this vulnerability of the woman. Made worse by the fall. When God said, your desire shall be for your husband, and he shall rule over you. Women should be wise and be sure of the commitment of the man who wants to have pleasure with her body. I think we can, but they say, that women should be wise. Now, I'm finding one, my baby, my baby. Ubia obana kwa mubia. Ene woman yama. The women want to present themselves that so that they will draw a man's attention. A man is coming to you for pleasure. And not that God's plan will be fulfilled. The can say, Babu chese a man are the leaders. A chinye bi ni hu. Uye man ukra. The way anyame boy eh. A kese ni ahwoden mu ode ma ye ni che se wonhu na jata da hwe jata ba ma oda ho a ni huhu ba de wo kokopɛ namba no ode hwe nkwara no e jata ba no. So you see men and the abodwese ni ade is to protect the woman, but me pese ene na awotwi. Please do a reflection. Wow, warrior. This week, reflect on your fatherhood. Biological, or even if it's biological, or reflect and consider the woman who made you a father. Fatherhood. When person ba sa week ayi we ye be di ye party ni ekwa sori a ye say ye emema na ye na emema se ni ada emema no mfrasi anwene na won hunu na yire a odin kwara anu ama ntin kwara bi frɛ wo dada na oba a wode wo mo ba wiase men kan say won kan ho. You supply the sperm, but remember the woman and the 9 months and all that. She deserves your respect and honor before you start enjoying the congratulations from your children. Are you just spreading your sperm like a dog and not taking responsibility for the children you have fathered? I'm asking you this question. Now, Ochi, Bible says, enjoy life with the wife whom you love all the days of this meaningless life that God has given you under the sun. This Father's Day, and trust ya as me mano emra
1: ye me
0: celebrate me near the day. Bible say enjoy life with the wife of your youth. Be a leader. Celebrate it with a woman who has made you a father. Have you caused pain to a woman by neglecting your responsibilities to all the children she bore for you? Look for that enkwarano. Uno baby awo awan shano. I want to inquire on. She one more chira kwa. A man sat time we meet chemo. I won't. I say yes. Father's Day. Now be chem na neko. Make amends this week. Are there some children you have fathered but have neglected and they are missing fatherhood? Like you know, I don't pay. Ewo television so. Are you paying more attention to external? Yeah, had they know you were I'm paying extra attention. You know, yes, auntie four. Enemy are the maternal inheritance. Obia wo no obebi a wo ni ade ade a but we jano se ode be ne wo fasi no e na ye ne dia because of our system, and he has neglected one oba no man na ni nua ma no mo expect se omra me hwe omo e de be emba rada na no ni dia o no obia e abusa for system no e mo
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0: 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But a woman going through 9 months of pregnancy ansan ovia wasan afidi akwara no akwa isi obetimi atwa nufo no. He needs the concern, he needs the care, he needs the understanding of a man. Amen.
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Minya Bao Hema Sahini Lawrence Odin birthday. Mind Jinny Crown, imagine 5,000 to set up 5 underprivileged women. Until be a boom, he may be an catcher and say, for her birthday, I'm taking 5,000. Be an amma, the best also. Now, my 5,000 to set up 10 women. Until Laurentia Sahini, Laurentia, Bishop Veronique Height, on the CEO. Mr. Sahini, the second born. Yes. Until him, a happy birthday to you. 5,000 coming from you, and then mommy will add up. Will mind the Nizu Niha. Until we do our da, Tasasame, men conco dingu yemu found conco. Set apart something to support the vulnerable and the poor in our communities, as we do for Kesben Outreach Foundation. We call it Little Act of Kindness. Mami, send me a message into my inbox. Sesame, it is my birthday, it's coming up. Mami nipa 5, I want to support 5. Mami nipa 2, I want to support 2. It doesn't mean so we need, says can be a kakra ubenye biano. Now they call your number, idea to Janice. 0245 75 95 93. Or send this a KD and Kesben Outreach Foundation.

0: me say Clement Penny Bako or Sinapia Bar Savings and Loans. On also aiding the birthday. Into Clement. Minim say they are now what you be here. Into Clement in Suman Ginano. On the penny bank manager penny pa. Bishop Clement, a bank manager on that evening, so no. Very nice man. The Clement in so imagine 10,000 to support 5 people. Wow, Clement, and we are celebrating him.
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0: Oye no, inti mbaba baba boy. 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Adumbre nene ne. My brother, happy birthday to you, a nice gentleman. Afe, I say Haruna Awudu. Haruna, you're also celebrating your birthday today. A happy birthday to you, Haruna Awudu. This is coming in from Nazar of my digital, Kesben Digital. Henry Obin JC Pato Niba Penny on us edini birthday and Henry a belated happy birthday to you. And I'm Mrs. Tabakwa or Hamburg. Mami Dufie at 50 years. Mami, a belated happy birthday to you. I couldn't do it last week, but what it is, I have to do it today. Yeah.

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0: And then you may, because of the World Cup, the streams of life for the next 3 weeks will be interrupted. But you won't find change. The bedroom of my commentary, ebini honom no, we will come. We are here to serve. I do the season of World Cup, so we give the sports team the priority. Until all the live matches that are coming up within the peak times of our country, from 5 p.m. akosi 10 p.m. No, my sports team will bring you live commentary on this network of Kesben Kesben 92.9 and then Kesben 93.3. Bishop, let's take our benediction.
2: If there's any area which I spoke about today, you put a smile on Akwadebia. Mama wo nene ma me kura kundebia because we name ne papa. Kachira Urade say omo akukodro so that you can make amends. If you have hurt a woman, particularly when he came and told you that he was pregnant, you just sent her away. Ama Urade nya adum. Na won timi siesie. Sa na ema we no. Urade ne anope nso ye dawase. As we enter the week where the whole world celebrates and concentrates on fathers, Empire and say Urade obekoso akakae that the woman's body is not just created for the pleasure of a man, but that through it, who the nipa ebe wiase. Boy, any celebrating is a na wunshira adoson amaye. Because one boy and koko. See, and unu nisa, Empire boko and kura obeman a si. It will be our first challenge, it will be a show on, sir. Madam Nelson, Emma Oma, and them quite our Maya confused because they are pressuring their mothers to show them who their fathers are. The bumpire is obey be a quan. Now, all the confusion that we hear about every day, radiating miracle form. See, the young generation that they will respect marriage and that they will not follow this path. Our brun some names will destroy family. No, I radiant an enemy show on one. Radin show so in CCA will pay. Now, what you want your appointing friend who feel bound so on MRSMB. We see a better share movie and a radi anyone nanting one here also. May the presence of the Lord go with you this day and forevermore. Amen.

that our masses ended. 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God willing, next week will be another opportunity to come your way with church bells. 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
6: When did you wait? 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
7: 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Motto, fire, theft, and a comprehensive. 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
6: Hey, Nazian, what you are Matumusano? 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
7: As Seda insurance brokers will come here to Masada House, first floor. 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
8: And I'm up and young coupon, as a semi fee, was a semi ding. 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True mop and young coupon. 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
8: 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The name dear Mecca, the son say, if ye ain't yet, that's what, mammy. 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Nay, I said that. Nam de mamma open yan kupo. Ya me can say yankupo and show. Minim said that the day yami aya wono. We hear be ours I see so dear we ayam kwa and yam more days a wobet nasi ama ye. Yankupo nya who said to time Nasa ya bawun yunasia ya beshume Obia wasoa ne soa bra no ho de ne ha u ra sori dem ha
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0: This is our season of God's divine presence. Okatre Moses said, my presence will go with you and I will give you rest. In this very month, I strongly believe that God's presence will be with us and he is going to give you and I rest. Anybody here who needs rest? Is there anybody here who needs rest? Please, is there anybody here who needs rest? Master Osekos, we're activating the presence of God each and every day. And that rest that you need will come, life and colored. Kachonia said, there's a prophecy over your head. Oh, Bacho Kachin Mami said, there's a prophecy over your head. You can't fail. You can't fail. Ebusyane show. Intimaweni mre. Bacho Kachin said, Pimpi many da also. And intimaweni emre. Naseni etiebia ebebem. Amen. 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And then ebnada. Any yawadan upon a supernatural Tuesday and a Thursday, a yarisa or Gianni Quembepi, a sum. If you're there, you mean no kuno, a young conson, conson bubu, and a Jew. I repossess my drop destiny.
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0: Now, what you will be a baby, oh Babaji, Kosiada, a Kosiada strong Kokoa, but on your mad Makosiada, dear Nekoso. Oh, man, too, but your idea, dear. Father's Day, be here to receive a blessing from the Father. Now, Mr. Osa, say, oh, mom, pay my reverend as a cosebun should da. Now, what she? If it's in the ecosy, cosiada, would there be a man 10 minutes? Now, here, dear, me bayo. Say, oh, mom, pay my daddy da, would the waboa increasing, but oh, mom, be man, a damn patcho, there be a bunny a beggar. Now, what she fit in the cosy cosiada. Just devote 10 minutes daily for him and see what God will do in your life. Remain a blessing. Amen.
2: I blaze. 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The songs we are doing today are songs by our Father or ourselves. These songs are on upper platforms. You can go and listen to them. Download.

0: this is not the end of your journey, no. And yesterday, the baby to her and try say work as our wedding. I was so near will be. Doctors say, Yakupon, I'm more moon, dear. Ya wit me a com, one can sacra bit me a twofold. And what's them so the woman found could be Bianca, Debbie, or mono, a dear chill almost say will be Yarian. Yen fang yen country will be in Tinade or Becaco catcher will be. This a uko situation be musana. I was say uko uma will be a psyche wadrin. And Tina say, oh, would they wedding? Who be break it down? And Tian yan is a gun I ain't tying it. But she see a free side generation with ye. Em say, yea, ya dear, kakra kakra kakra. Yeah, yeah, dear. Send ye a court check up. You tell me sorry, call hospital, say a court check up. Now send me tell who be us, fine, fine. Are you good? Oh, I know I'm sorry. So quiet check up because I check a whole year. Or so call you show nipper dianum. Say be a touch him, na. And to walk on a say be a touch him. Now, dear, wouldn't I want to see why you're fine? Say be a wa, doctor, say be sure, come on. Nafi, I'm holding a cosua, no, no. Said a baby being a holding. Ni ahwe ye busua ene ye ma ene ye ma menum ekununum ene ye yirenum ni ahwe omuji na bibia akoso kama doctor obio said that high blood pressure affect kidney it's me affecting no
1: aye ti ye fe ene se kra
0: mojamroso
1: it's me essay kidney no so we diabetes everywhere. Hypertension ena eye the leading cause of kidney diseases.
0: E kwambe so no so ne de ne different won nam ne kwan so.
1: Mhm. And say obekaya the child was baby say kidneys no eboa me reduce pressure. And kidney ni juma die ba ko ne so obeboa me reduce pressure no. But se pressure no so anoye den pa and also to me create issue. Even say a police for na airbo or my you home by. But say a nipper be will crow be so, and your margin so umbe tia. Ewo a police for this one. Say a danny. Aha, goes a police for no more so called watching a crack crack sanity. Say, well, pressure no a cosro. Now say consistently, de beer a wasro. Now you are far a drew, and I say, drew near dear my young funny year. A de pressure a to kidney so. Kidney na yet say sonny ya air sonny if every ye mojani.
0: And said Janny be a bedia could be a we be a kidney the best one is ramon.
1: A dianina will be dino kidney name sonny a dianus. Livan brebuono and a sonny a dianina wenti so. Now where you poison a word be an animal, no I ain't a bon you but nutrients never call round. Once a wood or cells and getting in a year, Juma.
0: Okay.
1: And if you know cells not through their metabolic activities and ever producing, and no, na kidney, no, a best is sasa if you need no, I done no, Johnson, no, wa flashing it out.
0: Oh,
1: and it's a flashing it out. Eh, it's a sonny, and the pressure na if we are commanding on air banner, say, I know you didn't be brea. Won't say sonny, no, tetanier or sonny or ho, as a net. Won't say a moon baby, and she said, I've been crying our old son as well.
0: Won't that mephane, no, mephane,
1: I've been in room,
0: a room, okay.
1: Let's say, say,
0: no,
1: it is a wakuma, no pressure, and if you are kumani on a band, and was sure, and also the epim, sonny yen, now instead say, a bit to me, I hold you proteins, and you glucose, no, you see, you never drew a nanny,
0: nanny, nanny, sonny goons,
1: and no never could create a hurune walk Johnson.
0: I see. I see your tears, pa. With your tears, we doctor boom, we boom, ye pa. Yama, just say, oh, be bia, oh, tea, bia, me, jiddy, say, be bia, at your see. And we see, I me patcho, doctor, we see your pursuit, be sir, question tea. Hello?
2: Me patcho, none of them, Miss Daka, where you know. 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
0: me ba so mami comfort na ka sey
2: me ba so you
0: yeah mami you na ho ti sey
2: na me ando mo me ho ya
0: me ba so you mami you
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1: eno ni hypertension
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1: 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What diabetic neuropathy in eye nerves intinia am I eating can e bia waso adiem na ehia intinia am I eating can aha eno so ne juma dia adi eno no ena ye wo diabetic nephropathy no eye nephrons kidney no e wo nephrons e wo and this nephrons no and a eboa me asone sone johnson so
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0: I see
1: aha
0: and then they for mobile tip brofua kesia kesia but we medical terms
1: and then my said that make me more brofu
0: every and then you come medical terms waha it's for I am the beer bomb go to dream
1: it's endothelium no and also ebwa aligning the inner surface of the blood vessel entino
0: I see
1: it's essentially the door so I say no it's a fee into me relax and contract the ti ayestif inti ayestif sana muja na ebeba nephrons ni ana kidney ni mu no into me and filter ni ye to won say esichi no so astati app e free nephrons ni
0: eh
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0: 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san won namwa na won nam fine doctor obi acho says can drinking less water damage the kidney
1: yeah
0: how many bottles a day and then how is it cold water or room temperature
1: okay it ensure the nejume die essay kidney nan so but asembi ho na wo kan won hu ne kan won se no asan ko fa problem for fraud
0: asaya ba
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0: okay
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1: enti we encourage say nipa no enu mo isio na say about 6 liters a day six liters a day.
0: Let's just say, you can see a fabo to Kesena 1,005 no.
1: Aha, it is a no ye 1,005 and over no 4.
0: 1,005 no. You were 500. 1.5.
1: 1.5 liters.
0: Aha.
1: Aha. And the onum mienua a 3. Onum mienua a 3. And two nomine 4 a 6 liters.
0: Oh, I see. As a day.
1: Yes,
0: hey, and I was here, no person. But in so to say, what I know, I intimate no moon soon.
1: No cra, it's me only Nenom Cacra, because and se say only Pancasano, Oko Johnson, and Zessa would Johnson any year so yellow. Oh, and so Johnson, a year fine, a year clear. Oh, your what you debby see was a name, me a mania no moon soon will be Ned Johnson. Johnson is so nice. Ni nyina eye eka apomuden pa ne ho enti se utie ye na se still de obeya na obeya ni ko enti mpo anke ye
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1: but unia normal liquid nso e wo ni
0: pe sure kasa no
1: yes e no e boa ama wo blood stream no ay smooth
0: okay
1: to say if in ahodo a woman no eno no ba ne say ye be flashing out of your system no e be ye faster na wa clear if in e wo system ni mu nyina e de afi ho
0: e de afi ho
1: and uno mu nsi a o system no e relax pressure in ni so bebre baudi watermelon if I say watermelon enya bedu system ni mu a esichiri ewum esichiri na kosoro enti no obodi ni ba be adjust se de be ya on be making sure say esichiri level ni on be maintaining at the same level baunu munsu a e very neutral enti emfa pressure bia onto any system in the body so and one say kidney no say volume no e wo soro kidney no e ma level na ba form that is all
0: oh I see enti so there eye I was seeing no moon
1: soon.
0: Was in Swede BBN, Namia Bonsu, no preservative, nothing. You know, in Swede, oh, no more. No.
1: Mass, obi a kidney problem, maybe especially kidney stoner. Your advice is a depending no moon soon, but you see, with caution.
0: Oh.
1: Especially if Nipano, ya realize it will develop your Arabia friend hydronephrosis and also your kidney disease, maybe.
0: I see.
1: Se, and so now what Johnson now ye producing Johnson into me a marble thing aka ejina kidneys name because tube na be say Johnson if mu ban kidney stone mu
0: ban blocking
1: into ama insulin that so jinem into the more wono mu nsio no the more na be produce Johnson na coso ka kidneys
0: name eka mu
1: aha into eno so ya another problem
0: and say when ya
1: and it's a kidney disease and train my kidney problem name man san wa be yero ho so no munzi o
0: no man san na
1: ba no na amana
0: amana ma
1: that's what
0: we yes and train my name man san wa yero ho so ya si unya kidney o be no munzi o be bre da bi mr my name ma ye pa che o yesro
1: and na so be no munzi o nso a enye si bi a at a goal no and opain wa ka say so no munzi o ntino wan no be 6 liters, no more than this is Siana, there be a Yenisa, which you have to chim over a period of 3 hours.
0: Aha.
1: And about 9, my number, about 12, manon 500 like I mean pure water and I said bottle water
0: smaller ones
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1: 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At wood the animal form said a bay out increase issue. Say ye now ye bow we and my prostate ne shrink na fe wa was that Johnson normalia na fe was I call back to
0: ensue no. Eti for Uti Kesbin 92.9 Kesbin Plus TV so and I will share live on Facebook, live on TikTok. Your number na ye using a 0550-922-929 0550-922-929 030-2269-361 Hello, good afternoon. Hello. Okay. Miss Abo number is 0550-922-929 0302296361 and ne ye kidney no asem and ne mini Dr. Andrews Ofosu Appington one ye owo IMED hospital Dr. Pacho eti for some person munya one number no and the Pacho bo number ne mami
2: 055
0: Hello.
2: Hello.
0: Yes. Hello. Me pacho. See me.
1: Ah, okay.
0: Akati. 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
3: pacho mitonka
0: okay pacho good afternoon my dear
3: Good afternoon,
0: me name is
3: Clement.
0: Okay, Clement. Mpacho, waba Kesbin 92.9 so. Eh,
3: yeah.
0: Yema wakwaba?
3: Yeah, me das. I think that Kevin and Bessem Ibusa, but you know, Kasafa, urine type, urine color, ebeba.
0: Okay.
3: Now, cast a too much concentrated, a bit to me, aha. And I say, a sign, say, Unyan Su. Nibusa say, in case, urine, so, and yet too much, and you concentrated, but the attendant say, a fita and I say, and need to say sooner, I bab on things, so I know so.
0: Okay. But your doctor, ever how be you are no sister? Made I say Clement. But your doctor said a Clement here canoe. Or she say a bassy, Johnson or so, and in your white pan so and so, let us say sooner one num co muna, and a soyana a bibiana.
1: And ye baby bonny bea. A bit mere basse, nippano, a you be or tie no moon, see you dada.
0: And
1: said the abidi kind. So one no moon, see ya, if you need war or system minimum, a bear concentrated and a beman a yellow.
2: Na. Hello.
0: Yeah, Doctor Bacho, so put your mammy. Hello.
2: Good afternoon.
0: Good afternoon, my dear.
2: Before doctor, mammy say, and I'm saying, baby, hammy. Now. I am me, Tissa, me, yapa.
0: Okay.
2: Me, left hand side, no. I am me, ya. A whole side, in I am me, ya. Now, why, me, ya infection, me, a diabetic. Me, why, me, ya infection. Then a doctor, a back country, me, does it.
0: Me, Pacho, Mati, mammy, me, does it. Hello.
3: Hello.
0: Yes, good afternoon. Good afternoon. But you're not going to be able to say it.
3: A friend, Yima. Yima, no.
0: Yima, me ma wakwaba.
3: Joshua.
0: But you're Yima yeti o. Hello.
3: Good girl, I'm passing by.
0: Oh, me pa chwa wo su dada, inti yeti o.
3: Okay.
0: Yeah.
3: But you already, I'm person with a doctor. Insurance. A baby, I'm minimum bottle water, no medium wine, minimum meal. I'm person with a year and I'm in for being count
0: because such a 500. To set pure tobacco.
3: Medium wine, minimum meal.
0: Okay.
3: Because, such as water, no. From dealing to me, numbi, to medium one, and corner, and then we can say, you know, that one, and I'm in time for about to be in town. And I want our years with
0: you. Okay, so medium one, you're trouble 750. Okay. If I show my doctor, be you and Mrs. here. Doctor, and Pacho, me, mammy, I in Pacho, yeah, no mano. Now, and soon also on 750 no two a day.
1: Okay. It's about me start with first person so say on concept ne Johnson a white. It is a Johnson a white. It means one cause I won't tie what I no moon see you
0: more.
1: It's no moon see you more no dear certainly.
0: Bear clear.
1: Uh-huh.
0: Doesn't patch also put your mammy. And a dear hello. Hello, good afternoon.
4: Hello, good afternoon.
0: Me pacho one am nene ka say.
4: Say Femi Ibrahim.
0: Okay, Ibrahim. Pacho who cares be 92.9 so.
4: Pacho, so me go so me go so any more fine me. Na me say say o get me say o be kan ma me say infection and say
0: O jun so any more pai me no.
4: Pacho.
0: Mati. This is one year I see mu pai me na just o be won tafo ba na de yen tafo. Pacho Ibrahim, doctor, be you are no way. Okay.
1: And she said, "Ojo Sunday, your white a problem. Be a
0: problem. Be any.
1: Yeah, mommy, now or diabetes and infim. And so yeah, I always say, you see, health is a nice thing to do, especially so today. Oh yes, yeah. Obi with diabetes, no bow hospital for about ABA 2 months, 3 months." What we are supposed to do, they say, kidney test, a money panel. like a compulsion.
0: Because a line of yes,
1: or how are your fellow complications of diabetes? Mm-hmm. Is it diabetes or how is it so be between every diabetes ni more bad? A yes, say kidney no ever say. So how will be come home also kidney ni be esheho. And it is sad ya as I say your bomodiana, you could check your kidney no share.
0: Okay.
1: Number two, also when you infection na ko ne bi asan ba infection ni sa infections no e ye si chire na ma na se aye de no enti na infection ni da so e wo ho na infection ni to mi nyini duru ba bi a on be cause ni ma mi no number 1 e ye PID pelvic inflammatory disease e wo wase e no no de but e no no the challenge e wo ho ni se betumi a cause ectopic pregnancy se u yo ba uguso afina wo
0: wo
1: se wa I wanna into me emma to 10 said the yeshen ebe ka
0: so mami hello
5: hi
0: yeah,
5: hello
0: sorry hello good afternoon my dear
5: ba so mpumu yede
0: nya mi adon boko mpacho hwana mne ne kase
5: I have for region
0: your friend will say mantini yi
5: jini
0: mumuni
5: Zini.
0: Okay.
5: Yeah.
0: Okay. Yeah, oh, friend, so. I have a region here for sir. Crowbeso.
5: I mean.
0: Mm. Okay. Yeah. Yo, yema wa kwamba. Ya da si paso wa free free mm. Mm mu ebu wa papa. Ya da wasi. Yeah. Mpacho yeti yo.
5: Me da matene muju wa kuna vodi.
0: Yo.
5: Di ke mek ya dog na mach ya o bae.
0: Yo, Mati, yeah,
5: the question I'm more dog is because of the intake or more intake of water, you know, the old Johnson intent upon so and also a problem, because maybe minimum like 5-6 Kyoto, 500 and
0: mm-hmm.
5: You know, I just want to know that because of that, if you're trying to economic Johnson intent, is it okay? And there is a problem with that,
0: okay? All right.
5: Yeah.
0: Thank you. And she said they also can also no soup and manage on tenant to pursue who say be a yarrea na say a yanty and to a mammy dean. So,
1: mammy dean, everything creating act of a pregnancy, say uncreating act of a pregnancy.
0: Yeah, Musani age, you know.
1: Okay,
0: mm-hmm.
1: All right. It's fine. It's yeah, more options, Nina.
0: Yeah,
1: another one they say. Infection ewo wase no e betu mi afa o jun so dro ben ni mu san ko kidney ni ho bi
0: ako ni padua ni mu bi
1: kidney no kidney ni mu and your friend of pyelonephritis and also eye yare ewo ho nti yenhyere so nti ananephritis nti yense se ye entertaining infection nti maami e dro wo ho hospital na yenche
0: omra imed
1: aha maami ba cho bra imed ba clinic
0: ba cho bra ho Mammy, the doctor be by me ba hello. And the doctor ne dear, hello. Ahuma de say she say she. Good afternoon.
6: Good afternoon, my dear.
0: Be pacho minu a ben amine kase.
6: Bacho unya ba Alice. Mkase free sinane.
0: Alice, o kase free.
6: Sinane.
0: Sunyane. Oh ye da
6: region.
0: Oh nyamin shramu. Sunyane fu nyina ye chiamu nyina ya chiamu nyina kes me for chiamu. Mam patcho you.
6: Oh. I like you. We send the way of the cafe.
0: Oh, that's it.
6: And then
0: I miss me.
6: I like you so much.
0: I like you too.
6: But I'll have to come and look for you.
0: Okay.
6: But so Mr. Sims, I say, dog, now or can't you say like some of these chronic diseases in a coma. She seek for help and not say begging your encouragement and that's a counseling.
0: Yeah.
6: I want to ask her, say it will be an answer who need to be what that condition is there. Where would you go for encouragement? How in our in your home and a council? And I said dog where a nephrologist and
0: okay. But your doctor
6: questions no so you beside yeah my dog in yeah no my yes I am sure what time in the person. We have so many questions. Okay, I'm a doctor here, no man, son of the kid, I'm a man.
0: If I show my
6: team. But if you have,
0: it is here, no toss to bear five. Do they change?
6: A very educated friend, the doctor, and I'm a
0: man. At least, me, that's it. Yeah, be sure.
1: Enti ye maame de ne yesi Omra I Med Herbal Clinic.
0: Omra I Med e hunya me nhwe no. Enna Dr. Menfa Bab kunkan wa yin ho. I think say baby a ye gya ya nan, ene baby a ye junso no so ya ni ho ni a. Emma ye maame nom infection. Omo omo sa diabetes ni hypertension no because mimi wo bi wo me fi. Enti no say ye ni ye gya nan so ene yeah, baby, a Johnson, a yinya, and say, maniti minya diabetes, no, sorry, infection, no.
1: All right.
0: Okay, Doctor Bacho Twasso.
1: Okay.
0: Hey, ready. Doctor, I need the lines, need the trust you in a good. Hello.
7: Hello, madam.
0: Good afternoon, my dear.
7: Good afternoon, madam. Mese, me this question wrong.
0: Mate.
7: Aya, na. First, I'm a Johnson, like, I'm a Johnson. But the age of 35 years now, now I'm a Johnson, but see, this time it's men Johnson.
0: But when you say?
7: Since I'm 41.
0: 41? Now, what hospital?
7: I'm a hospital.
0: What
7: hospital?
0: What check you post street?
7: I'm a hospital.
0: Okay, but your doctor be you, why?
1: With the way you call
0: me. The doctor see me here and where we. It's been your bema, Mr. Call hospital, that could check you, my. Call check you prostrate, you know, not yen she. Why? Hello, line one, but your bema wakwaba.
8: Hello.
0: Hello, my dear, but good afternoon.
8: Afternoon, I'm going to
0: say. Yeah, me, I don't boko, though, now I'm sorry.
8: Yo, me, show me what TV so.
0: Yo, show me what TV so, show me pa, what TV so. Yay, now by so then I want my area.
8: Ah, then one is your own. You can say, I am not much at a little who are you or TV.
0: Yeah, as soon as we can't be soon as we.
8: Yeah, I am not me walk at the Vienna who can come. Let me tell me, I can come and I'm a Nazi and I can come.
0: Okay. No, my doctor, be you are, but my baby, so what change you some maybe I'll be jarry with soap, I'll be jarry, and I in soon I would be jarry. No, what check in ye?
8: My check, I check, I yak on horse to form or mamma mean gross me no do now. A jar of crap once I have.
0: Okay, but your doctor, be you
8: are, me nine, and me nine, me some, me and I can come.